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How's the castle built of people you pretend to care about? Just what you wanted. 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I see the parties and diamonds sometimes when I close my eyes. 6 months of torture you sold to some forbidden paradise. I loved you truly.

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1: Physical attraction, I move when you say action. Let my body lose control. I fall like origami.

Where are you? The next track is for everyone here in the house. Listen, do it with me.